0: are you?
1: Good. No, I'm chilling. I'm with my boyfriend. I'm chilling. What about you, though? Are you gonna hang out today? All right, then. See you, all right? Ciao.

She's with him. She doesn't know I'm here, but I can tell that she's alright when she's with him.

ties. Waiting for the calm down. Walk these streets with me. I'm doing decently. Just glad that I can breathe.